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5: Oh, we are ready for another week here on Coles Radio. Let's kickstart it the right way with amazing music like Mark Ronson, Amy Winehouse. They are teaming up for Valerie very soon. Big shout out to Richard at our Charlestown store in New South Wales. I know how much he loves Rick Price. So, Rick Price, not a day goes by straight after Bananarama. It's Coles Radio.

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If you heard through the grapevine that the amazing music is here on Coles Radio, you would absolutely be right. Paul Young is on the way, Love of the Common People, straight after the latest from Cameron Whitecombe, Kingdom of Fear. 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
3: I have two iconic Jameses of the music industry on the way, and they are teaming up, James Rain and James Blundell, Way Out West. You'll hear it inside the next 10. A little bit of Leona Lewis on the way for your Monday as well, after Janet Jackson takes us on an escapade. It's Coles Radio.

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1: The latest from Oliver Cronin, Eyes Wide Shut. This is Coles Radio. Right across Australia for your Monday morning, Karen Ramirez on the way. She's looking for love very, very soon. But now, when Ray Parker Jr. was tasked with the epic responsibility of writing the theme song for the Ghostbusters movie trilogy, came up with this, and I don't think you can beat it. Of course, it's Ghostbusters. Who are you going to call? Coles Radio.

on the drums, so 80s. It's the Cars on Coles Radio. Hello, Meg Alexander with you this morning. I reckon it's going to be the wedding of the century. Taylor Swift seeing Travis Kelce. She's on the way with Opalite. Straight after we kiss this thing goodbye with Delamitri.

your little one is riding in the trolley, please fasten their seatbelt nice and snug. This stops unexpected acrobatics and accidental escapes. We appreciate you keeping the cuteness contained and your shopping trip drama-free.

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0: Final countdown on a Monday morning, because we are nowhere near to the end of the week. It is Coles Radio, 1927. That's When I Think of You. You're going to hear that very soon. But now, Jimmy Nail, Ain't No Doubt. It's Coles Radio.
1: She says, it's not you, it's me. I need a little time, a little space, a place to find myself again, you know. Oh yeah, I know goodbye when I hear it.

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7: I know a lot of people are gearing up for this upcoming Kylie Minogue documentary on Netflix. It's going to be a three-part series. Let's celebrate with Kylie. Love at First Sight. Very soon, Blind Melon on the way. Straight after Heart, These Dreams. It's Coles Radio.

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Olivia Newton-John for your Monday afternoon. This is Coles Radio. A little bit of Sade, Smooth Operator still to come, but now we are heading to the Devil Wears Prada 2 soundtrack, a bit of Lady Gaga and Doechii, Runway.

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2: All right, if you ever auditioned for the show So You Think You Can Dance, the song you probably danced to was Junior Senior Move Your Feet back in the early 2000s. You'll hear that very soon. Everything But the Girl on the way as well after Sheena Easton. 9 to 5, yeah, we're catching that morning train.

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Definitely getting you moving for a Monday afternoon. The Crystals, to do run, run. 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Lionel Richie on the way, but now the latest from the incredible Lewis Capaldi, Stay Love. 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
3: Oh, do I have some Monday afternoon vibes for you, my friend. Pete Murray, Better Days. Inside the next 10, some Uncle Cracker as well. But get ready to start dancing in the street. David Bowie and Mick Jagger. It's Coles Radio. Okay.

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Peter Allen for your Monday afternoon. It is Coles Radio. Let's grab your passport. We're heading to Africa with Toto inside the next 10 minutes. But now, Aussie superstar from Western Sydney, the Kid Laroi. This is his latest Pieces on Coles Radio. Bye.

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1: Yo, I'm Taz McKeith. I'm a Gumbangi man from Bowraville, New South Wales, and I'm excited to be an artist mentor in Mushroom's First Nations Pathways program supported by Coles. 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

Hey, Lucky Little from Self here, and I'm a participant in Mushroom's First Nations Music Pathway Program, proudly supported by Coles. And this song that you're about to hear is called Strange Romance. It's off our sophomore album, Breaking Into Heaven, which we were lucky enough to record at the infamous Abbey Road. Please enjoy this song, check out our album, and have a nice day.

Doesn't get much more iconic for a Monday arvo than Johnny Cash. I walk the line. This is Coles Radio. I hope you're having a fantastic Monday afternoon. Are you holding a secret in? Well, our lips are sealed. The Go-Go's are on the way very soon after the latest from the incredible Teddy Swims. This is Mr. Know-It-All on Coles Radio. She'd

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1: I went to the moped store. 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

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And the judge's gavel fell. 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

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Freedom! He was chasing.

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